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4: 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Oh, yeah. Oh, yeah.
3: Say something to her. 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
4: 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How'd you fit all that in them jeans? 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